Hello Max first recordings in 1941. 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

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And sing louder with me. 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
1: Would the jewel foreman please stand? Would you please answer my next question either yes or no? Members of the jury, have you reached the verdict? Members of the jury, upon count one, do you find this defendant guilty or not guilty of murder?

Hello, Max first recordings in 1941. He sang I'll Be Troubled and the fairy tale began. We called him Muddy. Muddy Waters was his name. The whole world got to know him.

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There, where the stars sing without words, and the soul meets its pure reflection. Every note is an echo of the universe. Every pause, an abyss of possibilities, point one. Listen. Not with your ears.

silence or calm reigns. Paths to the eternal are drawn. There, where the stars sing without words, and the soul meets its pure reflection. Every note is an echo of the universe. Every pause, an abyss of possibilities, point one. Listen. Not with your ears, but with your naked heart. What you see is already within.